0: all the Manbradua for the next hour. As always, this program is fully guided by our English program director, Kak Dina Rusdiana.
1: Okay, Najwa, have you ever noticed that nowadays, people don't just want to go out and spend time. They also want to capture every special moment.
0: Yes, I agree. Especially today, when everyone has a smartphone camera, taking picture has become a daily habit. But sometimes, having a photo on our phone is not enough. There is something special about having a printed photo that we can touch, keep, and look at any time.
1: Exactly. That's why photo booths are becoming more popular, especially among young people. A photo booth is not only a place to take pictures. It becomes a place where people love, express themselves, and create memories with their friends or loved ones. Exactly. That's why photo booths are becoming more popular, especially among young people. A photo booth is not only a place to take a picture. It becomes a place where people love, express themselves, and create memories with their friends or loved ones.
0: Today, our theme is photo booth capturing memories. We are going to talk about why photo booths are loved by Gen Z, how they become part of special events, and why physical photos still have a special meaning in the digital era.
1: From cute photos with friends, birthday events, couple moments, until fun events, photo booths have become a fun way to celebrate memories.
0: So, stay with us, teman berdua. Let's talk about pictures, memories, and the fun experience behind photo booth only on Good Vibes.

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2: and I'm Nashwa.
1: Today we are talking about something that many young people enjoy today. Photo booth. Tika, why do you think photo booth have become so popular recently?
2: I think it is because people want to save their memories in a more special way. Nowadays, many people don't want to just go out to eat or hang out without keeping the moment. They want something they can remember. Of course, we can take pictures using our phones. But when we get a printed photo, it feels different. We can hold it, keep it in our wallet, or save it inside a memory book. A small photo can bring back a big memory.
1: That's true. Sometimes we have thousands of pictures on our phones, but we rarely open them again. Meanwhile, one small photo shoot from a special day can make us smile because we remember the people, the place,

0: anniversary, fans usually create special events with waterproof templates based on that item.
1: Oh my god, that sounds really, really fun.
0: Yes, it was. The best part was not only the picture itself, but also the experience. You could take photos with friends, use cute accessories, choose poses, and enjoy the theme of the event. It felt like we were celebrating together as a community.
1: That's a great example of how photo booths are more than just cameras. They can connect people who share the same interests. Today, many photo booths also have different concepts. Some have simple and aesthetic design, some have colorful backgrounds, and some even have special effects.
0: I think Genzi realized that because we love things that are creative and personal. We don't just want a normal picture, we want a picture that shows our personality.
1: Exactly. Some people like a cute style, some like a vintage style, and some prefer simple and clean style. Photo booths give people freedom to express themselves.
0: And the technology keeps growing too. Now, photo booths can provide digital copies, special filters, GIFs, boomerang videos, and even 360-degree videos. So, people can choose whether they want a classic printed photo or a modern digital experience.
1: Another reason people love photo booths is because they feel comfortable. Inside the booth, people can be themselves. They can laugh, many funny expressions, and try different poses without feeling the shame.
0: Haha, sometimes the funniest photos are not the most perfect ones. They are the photos where everyone is just being happy.
1: Yeah, and at the end, we don't just get a picture, we get a memory. A memory that reminds us about friendship, happiness, and a special moment in our lives.
0: That's why photo booths are still loved today. Even though technology keeps changing, people still love something simple, keeping a beautiful moment forever.

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2: We're still talking about our topic today, photo booth, capturing memories. Atika, we know that photo booths are fun, but do you think there are also some challenges?
1: Of course, Nashwa. Let's start with the good things first. I think the biggest benefit of a photo booth is that it makes an even more fun. People can take pictures together, try different poses, use cute accessories, and enjoy the moment.
2: Yes, I agree. Sometimes, when we go to an event, we just meet people and talk. But with a photo booth, we have an activity that everyone can enjoy. It can make people feel closer.
1: Exactly. Another good thing is the photo itself. A printed photo feels more special because we can keep it. We can put it on our wall, save it in our notebook, or keep it as a little memory.
2: Especially for young people. I think we love things that feel personal. A photo trip from a special day can remind us of our friends and the happiness we felt.
1: Photo booths can also be useful for events and brands. For example, companies can add their logo or even design to the photo frame, so the photo can also become a simple promotion.
2: But of course, photo booths also have some disadvantages.
1: Yes, one of them is the cost. Renting photo booths for an event can be quite expensive, especially if we want more features and better equipment.
2: Another problem is the space. A photo booth needs enough space, and sometimes people have to wait in line because many guests want to try it.
1: There can also be technical problems, like camera or printed issues. But overall, I think the fun and memories people get from a photo booth are still worth it.
2: I agree, because at the end, people don't only remember the photo, they remember the moment behind the photo.

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1: 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Teman terbaik kamu, I'm Tika. And I'm Nashwa. Now, it's time for Amazing Facts. Today, we are going to talk about the interesting story behind photo booth. I'm curious, so, when did photo booths actually start? Believe it or not, photo booths are not a new invention. The first popular automatic photo booth was created in 1925 by Arnoldo Giuseppe in New York. At that time, people usually needed a photographer to take pictures. But this machine allowed people to take pictures by themselves.
2: Wow, so it was like an old version of a selfie machine?
1: Exactly. People loved it because it was fast, easy, and affordable. After that, photo booths became popular in many public places like shopping areas and entertainment spaces.
2: That's interesting. So photo booths have actually been around for almost 100 years.
1: Yes, and the amazing thing is, photo booths keep changing with technology. In the past, people only got simple photo strips, but now we have many creative options like aesthetic backgrounds, digital photos, filters, GIFs, and even 319-degree videos.
2: No wonder Gen Z loves them, because today people don't only want a picture, they want a fun experience.
1: Exactly. That's why we can find photo booths in many places now, not only at weddings or birthday, but also at campus events, concerts, exhibition, and brand events.
2: I think another reason people love photo booths is because they can express themselves. They can be cute, funny, or creative with your friends.
1: Yes, even though we live in a digital world, people still love having something they can hold and keep. A small photo can carry a big memory.
2: So the technology changed, but the purpose stays the same. Photo booths help us capture happy moments.
1: And that's why photo booths are still popular today.

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1: Today, we ask some young people about their experience with photobooths. Do they think photobooths are still interesting in this digital era? 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
4: I'm from Magelang, Central Java, and right now I live in Banjarsari, Surakarta, and I'm as a student at Universitas Duta Bangsa Surakarta. Yes, I usually take a picture in a photo booth and I hang out with my friends, celebrate birthdays, or visit a shopping mall together. It always becomes one of the best memories from the day. I think photo booths are more interesting because they have unique frames, cute filters, and instant printed photos. The experience also feels more exciting than simply taking pictures with a phone. When I go to a photo booth with my friend, I like taking cute and funny poses. Sometimes we make heart scenes, face scenes, or silly expression because they make the photos look more natural and memorable. I love both, but I prefer printed photo booths picture. I can keep them in my wallet, photo album, or stick them on my wall. They feel more special than digital photos because I can hold them and look at them anytime. My favorite memory was taking photo booth pictures with my close friend after we finished our final exam. Yes, we laughed, made funny poses, and kept the photo strip as a reminder of our friendship. If I could create my own photo booth concept, I would choose a pastel and floral theme with soft lighting, cute decoration, and colorful accessories. I think it would create beautiful and aesthetic photos. And the last, I think a photo booth is not only about taking pictures, it is also a way to express yourself. People can show their personality, emotion, creativity, and style through their poses, facial experience, and outfit, and the theme they choose. Thank you for your attention.
1: Wow, those answers are really interesting. I think many young people have the same feeling. Photo booths are not only about the final picture, but also about the experience before the picture is taken. Exactly. The logging, the choosing of poses, the fun accessories, and the time spent with friends are all parts of the memory. Sometimes the process is more memorable than the photo itself.
2: And I think that is why photo booths are still popular among Gen Z. Even though we can easily take photos with our phone, photo booths give us something different. It gives us a special moment where we can stop for a while and enjoy being together.
1: Yes, in a world where everything becomes digital and moves very quickly, having something physical feels special. A small photo strip can become a reminder of a friendship, a celebration, or a beautiful moment in our lives.
2: Also, photo booths allow people to express themselves. Some people may be shy when taking normal pictures, But inside a photo booth, they feel more relaxed. They can try different styles and simply have fun.
1: That's right, and I think we should remember that photos are not only about looking good. The most valuable photos are the ones that show real happiness.
2: So, teman berdua, if you have a chance to visit a photo booth with your friends, family, or someone special, don't hesitate. Enjoy the moment and create a memory that you can keep forever.

0: 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Good fight.
1: Time really goes fast when we are having a great conversation. It's already time for us to end today's episode of Good Vibes.
2: And today we learned that photo booths are more than just a place to take pictures. They're a way to save memories, express ourselves, and share happiness with the people around us.
1: From simple photo strips to modern 360-degree videos, photo booths continue to grow and follow the way young people create memories.
2: So, whether you visit a photo booth during a birthday celebration, a campus event, a concert, or just a fun day with friends, remember that the most important thing is not the perfect picture. It's the moment behind the picture.
1: Because years from now, the small photo might remind you of the laughter, the friendship, and the happiness you felt at that time.
2: I'm Tika.
1: And I'm Nashwa.
2: We would like to give our biggest thanks to our amazing English program director, Kadira Rusdiana, for always creating this program.
1: Thank you for spending your time with us, Seman Produa.
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0: Gak nyangka belajar bahasa Inggris bisa seseru ini. 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

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See you at the bar, you was hardly talking. That's when I knew that your heart was scarring. Friends to lovers need a part to star in. Like, wait, babe, let me

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